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0: So please come visit us and join us in our 47th Lanzones Festival. 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And kayo din po, Papa Awel, visit naman dito sa Camiguin.
1: 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Thank you po for the invitation, Ma'am Candice. 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Papasyalan po namin ng Camiguin. Masarap po dyan talaga. Lalo po yung mga destinations na pinuntahan nyo. At syempre, Miss Nika, Sol, Lobido, please invite po, lalo na po dun sa mga everyday na nanonood. Dahil po kasi dyan sa Camiguin Festival na yan, alam nyo po ba na pumalo na sa 1,034 live YouTube viewers po tayo. Maraming interesado po, ha? Sa Camiguin's 47th Lanzones Festival. Miss Nika, please do the honors po.
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2: To Camiguin, to visit Camiguin. You know, this is this Lanzones Festival is the grandest event in our province. And you will not just enjoy the festivities in the Lanzones Festival, but you also get to take a trip around Camiguin and see our beautiful tourists, you know, get to enjoy the views and experience delicacies, foods, you know. Also, when you're going to witness the Lanzones Festival, make sure to bring with you your water, your umbrella, and you know, follow the rules and regulations in the province and enjoy, enjoy. Like, yun talaga yung goal namin is to get our, to let our tourist experience, you know, what we experience and that's to have fun. So I'll see you in Camiguin for the 47th Lanzones Festival.
1: Yes! 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Napasyalan ang Camiguin. 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Diba naman? Thank you very much po sa inyo. Mabuhay po kayo, Miss Candice and Miss Nika. At maraming salamat po sa mga nanood po sa atin dito sa Travel ni Awel. Thank you for flying on air with DZMM Radio Patrol 630. Maligayang paglalakbay sa DZMM Teleradio. Isang kasiyahan namin ang makasama namin kayo sa biyahing ito. Sa ngalan po na ating piloto, Gerson Cruz, kasama ang ating flight purser na sina Sweet Margin, Mace Dayon-Dayon, Jay Yabut, Charles Delphine, Charlotte Dizon, kasama siyempre ang ating mga flight attendants na sina Hannah Alquizar, Joyce Mansay, Don Ray Gise, at Carlo Martinez. Muli, ako po ang inyong ever-lovable, Papa Awopas! 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And hanggang sa muling pagbiyahe, dito lang sa Travel ni Awel!